Good night, Guyana. I hope you had a wonderful Friday. Hope this week was a good one for you. Looking forward to a great weekend. You're tuned in to 98.1 Hot FM, and the time is 5:20. And we've got the first match of the 2026 CPL on the way. The Jamaica Kingsmen are taking on the Antigua and Barbuda Falcons, and the score is 92-3 with about 8 overs remaining. Jamaica are currently batting, and we'll be bringing you the updates as they come in. We're going to hop over to some soca, and coming up next, we have Right for Somebody by Corinne Du Bois. I may not

Oh, yes, you're right for somebody. No matter who you are or where you're from, you'll always have people out there that love you for you. Like Curran said, you have to believe in yourself and keep doing the work, and eventually you will win.

Shout out to all of the Guyanese that are living overseas all across the world. I represent Guyana wherever you are. And of course, big up to all of the Guyanese that are visiting Guyana right now. I have a few family members that are in the country right now. Good night to you, Andrew and Fawn. Hope you're doing well. 20 hours, 12. And next up, we have Doodoo Darling by Crystal and Advocate.

The time is 20 hours, 29, and you're tuning in to 98.1 Hot FM. Keep on dancing, Guyana. A quick update in the CPL, the Jamaica Kingsmen have lost another wicket. They're at 125-5 right now with about 3 overs remaining. The Falcons are doing a pretty good job containing them for the moment.

and Jamaica are feeling the vibe. They're heating up. Coming down to the end of the innings. In the first four balls of the over, they got a four and a six.

Jamaican joke. And the Jamaica Kingsmen have lost another wicket. They're 142 for 6. Alzarri Joseph bowls out. Bowls Rothman Powell. Rothman Powell had 47, just 3 runs short of the 50. Coming up next, we have Overdue by Irfan Alves.

Kemo Paul comes in for Rothman Powell and he hits the ground running. He's got a 6, a 4, and another 4 in his first 4 balls. And right now the Jamaica Kingsmen have 157 for 6 with the last over remaining. So let's see what they can do in this last over. 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The time is 20 hours 42. And coming up next, we have Hello by Kes.

Here is doing an amazing job in this last over for the Antigua and Barbuda Falcons. He's restricted the Jamaica Kingsmen to only 4 runs off the first 5 balls, and he's out Kemo Paul. So right now the Jamaican Kingsmen have 161 for 7 with only 1 ball remaining. Incredible last over by Springer.

Jamaica Kingsmen end their innings on a high note with a 6 on the last ball. They've scored 167 for 7, leaving the Antigua and Barbuda Falcons with 168 to chase.

time. It's 20:51, and I want to say happy anniversary to all of the couples out there who are celebrating today. I hope you had a wonderful day, and I'm wishing you many, many more years of happiness together. And next up, we have Into You by Patrice Roberts.

To all the guys out there, I hope you listen to that song well, good, good. Treat your lady good because there's always competition out there. The time is 21 hours and you tune into 98.1 Hot FM. Good evening, Guyana. I hope you are all feeling good. We are at the end of the week. Hope you had a great one. We have the first game of the CPL going on right now. The Jamaica Kingsmen made 167 for 7 in the first innings, and we're waiting for the Antigua and Barbuda Falcons to take the field to chase it down. Coming up next, we have Levitating by Dua Lipa and DaBaby. Be a boy.

Shout out to all of the people out tonight. Thank God it's Friday, and I hope you have a great time. Coming up next, we have I Just Might by Bruno Mars, a DJ Exodus remix.

That was No More Regrets by Almost Monday. It's all about living in the moment and listening to your heart instead of your brain. I got to do that more often myself. Let the music take you over on this Friday evening. You're tuning into 98.1 Hot FM, and the time is 21 hours 14. And coming up next, we have Say So by Doja Cat.

quick update in the match between Jamaica Kingsmen and the Falcons. The Falcons need 168 runs and they have come into bat. Evan Lewis is on strike and they got a dot off the

Yes, in this life you have to go for what you want. Holding back doesn't get you what you want, so you need to go all in.

and the Antigua and Barbuda Falcons lose their first wickets. We rock it, so don't stop. Kemo Paul to Lewis, a low full toss, when we move, well, you already know. Crashes into the lower part of the stumps. The Falcons have 14 for 1 after 2.2 overs. You know, still early days, so let's see how it goes.

Can't Stop the Feeling. I'm feeling good, and I hope you are too on this Friday evening. The time is 21 hours 31. Yeah, 31. And you're listening to 98.1 Hot FM. Coming up next, we have Flashback by Jessica Mauboy.

Sometimes you just have to cut out the negative energy in your life, all of those problematic people that are hurting up your head. The time is 21 hours 47, and this is 98.1 Hot FM. Coming up next, we have One Life by Michael Bolton.

quick update in the CPL game between the Jamaica Kingsmen and the Antigua and Barbuda Falcons. The Falcons have lost another wicket. They're currently sitting at 62-2 after 7.3 overs. They need 106 runs and 75 balls to win. Cricket Info gives them a 65 win percentage probability. They have a run rate right now of 8.26. They're looking pretty good. And they just hit a four. So Jamaica, they're going to have to tighten up with the bowling a little bit. Coming up next, we have When Someone Loves You by Emily Sandy and Nile Rodgers.

You always need that one good thing in your life to brighten up your entire day, and I hope 98.1 Hot FM is that one good thing if you needed it on this Friday evening. Good night, everybody. The time is 22 hours to, and you're tuning in to 98.1 Hot FM. Sending out love to all of my wonderful listeners out there. Hope you're enjoying the vibes. And next up, we have West Indies by Coffee.

We are always repping the West Indies, and we have the CPL going on right now. The first match of 2026 between the Jamaica Kingsmen and the Antigua and Barbuda Falcons. The Antigua and Barbuda Falcons, they have 80 runs for two after 10 overs, and they need 88 runs from the last 10 overs. They're looking pretty good right now. They're batting really steady, and right now Cricket Four has them at 67% win probability, 2-3. So let's see if they can get it done. Coming up next, we have Thy Will by Lila Ike.

You're tuning in to 98.1 Hot FM and another update in the CPL. The Antigua and Barbuda Falcons are enjoying themselves now. They have scored. They have 2 4s and 2 6s in the last 9 balls, so they're definitely cruising right now in cruise control mode, and they only need 54 runs off the last 40 balls. They have 8 wickets in hand, so the Jamaica Kingsmen definitely have to fight if they want to win this one. They have an 85% chance of winning the Falcons. The time is 22 hours 21. Coming up next, we have reggae music again by Busy Signal.

and Jamaica have made a breakthrough. Andre Russell boasts about Robinson and he gets caught by Rodman Powell. Tim Robinson out for 40 off 30 balls. So that gives the Jamaica Kingsmen some hope. Currently the Falcons need 51 runs in the last 35.

Quick update from the CPL match between the Jamaica Kingsmen and the Antigua and Barbuda Falcons. In the last over, the Falcons had 4-4-1, 4-2-4. I was trying to do the math in my head. That's 19 runs out of the last over. They only need 20 runs from the last 18 balls and have 6 wickets in hand. So, in all probability, it's looking like the Falcons are going to win the first CPL match of 2026. All my friends say I'm too young for you. Shout out to Tejinder Singh. He has 56 runs off 33 balls.

definitely to Jinder Singh and Tim Robinson are the heroes for the Falcons. Tim Robinson made 40 off 30 balls, and also shout out to Rakeem Cornwall with 24 off 21. But of course, the game isn't over yet. The Jamaican Kingsmen are going to fight to win this one. 20 runs needed off 17 balls.

Two of us remaining in the CPL match between the Kingsmen and the Falcons. The Falcons are chasing and they have lost another wicket. They are 154-5. And they need 14 runs in the last two overs. Definitely the Falcons look like they should take this, but you never know in cricket. As my father says, it's a game of glorious uncertainties. Crucially, Tejinder Singh is still batting. He has 58 runs off 35 balls. So if he stays in, it's looking like the Falcons should take this one.

And we have an interesting update in the match between the Kingsmen and the Falcons. Andre Russell has bowled a ball to Tejinder Singh and he has been caught. Finally, they've been able to out Tejinder Singh. He had 62 runs off 37 balls, and now the Falcons they need 9 runs off the last 9 balls in the inning.

Falcons have 4 wickets remaining, but they do need 9 runs off the last 9 balls. Right now it's a runner ball, so they really should take it. But the Jamaica Kingsmen have really fought well to even have a chance right now. So 8 runs off 8 balls right now.

And the Falcons just need 3 runs in the last 4 balls. 4 wickets in hand. And they look like they have this one in hand.

So we need, the Falcons need 3 runs in the last 3 balls with 3 wickets remaining. That definitely made things

The time is 23 hours. Good night, Guyana. This is 98.1 Hot FM. We are just 1 hour away from the weekend officially starting. Hope you're having a good time out there wherever you're listening to us from. As I said a few moments ago, the Falcons have just lost the wicket in their match against the Jamaica Kingsmen. This is the first match of the CPL in 2026, and the Falcons require... Oh wait, they just lost another wicket. So they require 3 runs off the last 2 balls with 2 wickets remaining. Definitely made it very difficult for themselves, especially in the last 2 balls. So let's see how that ends. Coming up next, we have Stay With You by John Legend.

And the Falcons need 2 runs in the last ball. Excitement down to the very last ball in the first match of the CPL. This is what we love.

And the match is over. The Antigua and Barbuda Falcons were able to make the two runs on the very last ball. And they clinched the first match of the 2026 CPL against the Jamaica Kingsmen. They definitely made things difficult on themselves, losing 3 wickets in the last 2 overs. 4 wickets in the last 3 overs as well. All's well that ends well. Congratulations to the Falcons for winning the first match.

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0: Beautiful Saturday morning. We'll be right back after these messages, so stay with us.

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0: 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Let's set you up for a great day with timely and relevant tips and information on food, health, culture, traffic, foreign exchange rates, news, and of course, music, laughter, and fun. 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

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Well, outside is sunny where I am. What's going on at your end? Today will be a beautiful day. In spite of what we're going through, let's make it a beautiful day. I'm Onika Langhorn Eno, and I'll be with you until 10 hours. Stay with us for more great music. 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
0: We'll be right back after these messages.

0: I am Sergeant 22279 Trotz, stationed at Traffic Headquarters, Ivleri, attached to the Education section. I would like to inform the general public on the safe uses of the road on foot. On our roads in Guyana, pedestrians are one of the leading categories of road users that are killed yearly. It is important for pedestrians to understand the safe uses of sidewalks and footpaths when using the road. According to Guyana's Road Traffic Code, where there is a footpath or sidewalk available, use them. While using footpaths or sidewalks, ensure not to walk closely to the curb. If there is a footpath or a sidewalk that is not available at the time, ensure to walk on the right-hand side of the road facing the oncoming traffic. A school procession or a organization procession that cannot use a sidewalk or footpath should walk on the left-hand side of the road to the nearest side. Ensure that you have a lookout to the front of the procession. Whilst walking during the hours of darkness, you should ensure that you carry a white light to the front of the procession and a red reflector to the rear.
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3: The Government of Guyana invites you to public consultations on model villages with His Excellency President Dr. Irfan Ali. Come out on Saturday, August 8th at Port Moran Secondary School at 10 a.m., Rose Hall Secondary School at 11:30 a.m., Line Path Secondary School at 2 p.m., and Burbies High School at 6:30 p.m. Bring a family member, neighbor, or friend, and let's engage His Excellency Dr. Irfan Ali on building model villages.
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The time is now 7 hours 14. I hope you're enjoying your Saturday morning so far. Good morning to everyone. Good morning to every listener here in Guyana and abroad. Thank you for being here with us on 98.1 Hot FM.

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This one is called Whisper in the Dark by Dionne Warwick.

Here's a traffic advisory for you. The Guyana Police Force wishes to advise the general public that there will be a temporary road closure today, Saturday, August 8, from 6 hours to 10 hours along the New Market Street between Carmichael and Waterloo Streets. The closure is necessary to facilitate emergency works being carried out on the Republic Bank building. Motorists are advised to use alternative routes where possible. Traffic ranks will be deployed to regulate traffic and facilitate the free movements of traffic. The Guyana Police Force thanks the public for its patience, cooperation, and understanding during this period.

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1: Hi there, I'm Woman Carver Elgin, stationed at traffic headquarters in Blairy. According to Section 76(1) of the Motor Vehicles and Road Traffic Act, Chapter 5102, the rules of the road are: all vehicles must keep to the left or near side of the road. While driving a vehicle, when meeting another vehicle traveling in the opposite direction, you must keep well to the left or near side of the road. When being overtaken, you must keep to the left or near side of the road. You should not, therefore, except when you intend to overtake or turn right, drive along the middle of the road.

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Let's set you up for a great day with timely and relevant tips and information on food, health, culture, traffic, foreign exchange rates, news, and of course, music, laughter, and fun. 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
2: Residents of Mackenzie, Wismer and surrounding communities, you are invited to attend two public outreach meetings with a team from the Office of the Director of Public Prosecutions, DPP, on Thursday, August 13, 2026 at Mackenzie Primary School from 10 a.m. and Wisrock Multipurpose Building from 2 p.m. The team will speak on the Sexual and Domestic Violence Act and take written complaints in relation to any criminal matters you may have pending. You are encouraged to come out and make your concerns known to the DPP. Thank you.

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3: With the news at this time, I am Jao O'Brien. Good morning. The government is moving closer to achieving universal secondary education, with significant progress on the construction of the $2.6 billion Hosororo Secondary School in Region 1. A new housing development at St. Cuthbert Mission along the Suzak Linden Highway will provide approximately 2,000 house lots upon completion. It will cater to primarily low and middle-income earners, including informal settlers and residents from communities along the highway. The Maritime Administration Department, MARAD, has debunked reports in sections of the media that a company was previously selected to salvage the MV Barima. Regionally, Colombia's new president, Abelardo de la Espriella, was inaugurated on Friday, pledging to take on the cartels and revive the country's energy and oil and gas sectors. And internationally, Saudi Arabia, Turkey, and Pakistan have signed a mutual defense pact in Mecca, which ensures that none of them can attack one without drawing the other into conflict. And that's news to the moment.
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sleeping with me. Let me remind you that the Guyana Police Force wishes to advise the general public that there will be a temporary road closure on Saturday, that's today, August 8, from 6 hours to 10 hours, along New Market Street between Carmichael and Waterloo Streets. The closure is necessary to facilitate emergency works being carried out on the Republic Bank building. Motorists are advised to use alternative routes where possible. Traffic ranks will be deployed to regulate traffic and facilitate the free movements of traffic. The Guyana Police Force thanks the public for its patience, cooperation, and understanding during this period. Stay with us right here on 98.1 Hot FM. 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
0: 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We're going to have a marvelous day today. We're going to have an excellent day today. 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

8 hours 45. 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But she-

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Coming up at 9 hours 1. It's a patriotic segment where we feature only Guyanese artists. So stay tuned for that right here on 98.1 Hot FM. The voice of Romaine Virgo, don't you remember? Reggae style, of course.

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0: 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We want to make it home again safely.
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1: Yes, I just the blessing. It's 9:30. God, I got blessing. One more blessing. I just the blessing. Are you blessed today? Here is Mr. Vegas with I.

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On this marvelous Saturday morning. I want to move forward with the day. I was about to say Sunday, but it's Saturday. And for those special ones who are celebrating your birthday today, happy birthday to you. I wish you many, many more years here on earth. Congratulations on another year to life. And for those who have recently got married, I want to say happy marriage life. And welcome to the club. For those who are celebrating wedding anniversaries today, happy anniversary to you both. Wish you many, many more years together and long life. If you've recently graduated, congratulations. Congratulations to all the nurses who have graduated. Great job. If you are about to graduate, congratulations in advance. Great job as well. And if you're celebrating any other type of success, congratulations. Tap yourself on the back and say, I've done well. It's okay to do that. 9:40. And if you want to whip your hair, you can go right ahead and do that. As Willow Smith tells us how to do it.

Want to say good morning to my little niece, Lennox. Thank you for enjoying the program. Want to say good morning to all our listeners here in Guyana and abroad. Thank you for joining us.

0: assemble.
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1: The Government of Guyana invites you to public consultations on model villages with His Excellency President Dr. Irfan Ali. Come out on Saturday, August 8th at Port Moran Secondary School at 10 a.m., Rose Hall Secondary School at 11:30 a.m., Line Path Secondary School at 2 p.m., and Burbies High School at 6:30 p.m. Bring a family member, neighbor, or friend, and let's engage His Excellency Dr. Irfan Ali on building model villages.
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Thank you for being here with me as I tried my best to keep your company. Until next time, I am Onika Langhorne Eno. God bless you. Take care and good morning again. I leave you with a song called Survivor by the

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6: 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Lucky 3 time, 10 hours 4. And a very good morning to everyone locked in to 98.1. It's Saturday, August 8, 2026. Welcome to your Seago Saturday Show. Happy weekend, everybody. Hope you're enjoying your day so far. Nice, looking all bright and beautiful, nice and sunny in the city here. Well, I'm going to be keeping you company right up until 15 hours. Please do take it easy on the roadways and the waterways, everybody. You're traveling around. It's weekend time. I want you to stay safe. Anyway, let's get to the music for you.

0: 10 hours 19, Harry Styles on a beautiful Saturday, as it was.
1: You know it's not the same as it was.
0: To all those of you at work, those of you at home, in the markets and the supermarkets, those of you traveling around, I want to wish you a great weekend, everybody, a safe one, an enjoyable one.

0: It's the time to disco. 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You can turn it up a bit. 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
4: But I love you.

Saying hello to Janet and Faisal. 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I want to say happy birthday to Raj, loving son Raj. Coming from Dad Raw, and of course from Asha D'Souza, Crystal, baby Aria, Selena. Is it your birthday today too, Selena? Well, congratulations. Raul D'Souza, happy weekend. You and the staff.

Good morning to Carmen. Carmen Khan, Ayub. Have a lovely Saturday. Happy weekend. Nicola, how are you doing today? Hello to Bernadette, Mr. K. Jim and Yasin. Happy weekend to the family. Cecilia George, to you and your family. Chandra Devi Singh as well. Have a lovely weekend. Chet, working on a Saturday. Good morning to Singh. Should be working today. All you wonderful people. Mr. Paul Woodner. Hello, Nalini. Happy weekend. DJ Static, crew there at Prime Imports. Anand, what's happening? The Banks family, happy weekend.

We say hello to Rajiv and Nalini. Getting ready for that wedding anniversary tomorrow. Congratulations. 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Keep it going, Rajiv and Nalini.

Good morning, Radha, to you and the family. All the best for a nice weekend. To Mary Melody. All the best, Rajiv Lachana and Nalini. Tomorrow is going to be that special day. 11 years. You've done pretty well. To Mary Melody. All the best, Rajiv Lachana and Nalini. Tomorrow is going to be that special day. 11 years. You've done pretty well. Friends from Victor, wonderful son. 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Sahara Lachana and Annie. All relative friends, wish too many more anniversaries together. You've got a long way to go, Jeev. Who's that little one, Anja? 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
7: It is 11 hours 37 on this lovely Saturday morning. It's August 8, 2026. Happy weekend to all you wonderful people. Let's see, we've got more music. Got to do this one from Dwayne Stevenson, August Town.

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7: With the news at this time, I'm Kristen Jasai. Good afternoon. President Dr. Fanali says the government is on track to clear 100% of the housing backlog in Region 6. By the end of the year. The president made the announcement while meeting with residents of Port

0: Morant during a public consultation held as part of the Model Village Initiative. He told residents that the government is working to ensure that persons awaiting housing allocations receive their allocation letters, allowing them to begin constructing their homes once infrastructure works are completed in the various housing schemes. The Port Morant Service Center has recorded approximately 53,000 transactions since opening in May this year, President Dr. Van Ali has disclosed. The president made the disclosure while meeting with residents of Port Morant as part of the Model Village Initiative. The center provides access to services including GRA transactions, passport services, and the issuance of birth, death, and marriage certificates, reducing the need for persons to travel to Georgetown. The winners of the Ghana Prize for Literature 2025 were recognized in fiction, poetry, non-fiction, drama, and youth categories. Rewat Dionandan won Best Book of Fiction, while Jasmine Payne received Best First Book of Fiction for Leech, and Maggie Harris won Best Book of Poetry for Icing to the Green Hearts. Tessa McWatt took the top award for non-fiction for The Snag, while Sita Shah Rowat won Best Play for Kishna. Young writers were also recognized, with Juvel Artley winning the Youth Short Story category and Mertimer Duke and Ariel Mohanlal sharing first place in youth poetry. The Muslim Youth Organization of Guyana is today hosting the preliminary round of its national Qasida singing competition as the organization seeks to preserve the traditional Urdu art form and promote the Urdu language among younger generations. The competition features junior and senior categories for both males and females, with participants competing for a place in the national grand finals scheduled for September 12 this year. The senior category carries prizes of $500,000 for first place, $300,000 for second, and $200,000 for third. The junior category offers $300,000, $200,000, and $100,000 respectively. And internationally, at least three people, including a child, have been killed in overnight Russian attacks near the Ukrainian capital Kyiv, a local official said. In the early hours of this morning, missiles struck east of the capital, with witnesses reporting powerful explosions just days after strikes across Ukraine killed 21 people. And that's the news to the moment.
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2: So what do you know? We've made the upward climb. We've reached that point in time. We're very much into the afternoon segment now on this lovely Saturday, August 8, 2026. Wishing each and every one of you a lovely weekend. Whatever you do, wherever you go, enjoy. I want you to be safe. For those of you celebrating, be it a birth anniversary, a wedding anniversary, congratulations and all the best from us here. Good afternoon to everybody at work today. Hope you're helping you along.

Barbara Holmes, happy, happy Saturday. To Talbert, Tricia. Say hello to Vishnu and Fanny. Have a nice weekend up on the East Coast there.

All the best to Anita, to Carmen Green. Hope you're taking care of those grands. Right, Anita? So we're getting ready for Bangs. Cheers, right here on 98.1. Of course, it's weekend time. This is Bangs Country. You know that. Welcome to all our visitors. Ensure you get that Bangs beer. We encourage you to be responsible. And please, no underage drinking. Hello to everybody at Bangs DIH, Mr. Brian Chohan and the team. Guys, ensuring that you get your Bangs beer. Now in bottles, now in tins, or you say cans. Yes, they're canned. What's happening, Andrew? Happy weekend to you. Be careful there, Anita. Might be too much for you. But then again, to Anne and Sharon and your colleagues there at Bangs DIH, Joan and Takur and Zelina, Shamir Shahib, happy weekend to you and your family. Hello, Debbie. 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You know, you can celebrate, all right? 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Live your best life today. Tomorrow is promised to no one. Somebody get

with a few Banks beer. That's going to be fine. Guys, get ready for the Guyana Cup 2026, Sunday, August the 23rd at the Rising Sun Turf Club. Yeah, of course, over 66 million pours there. Yeah, lots of action, lots of money there to be won. And you know what? Banks beer will be there. Yes, of course, part sponsorship. So get ready for that, the Guyana Cup. It's on Sunday, August 23, 2026. 12 hours 11. Here's a big one from Farmer Nappy. 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

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And be responsible. Be responsible as well. No underage drinking. The heat is on. Cold one will do. That's a cold bang spear. 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

When it comes to being a masterpiece of a beer, it is Bangs Beer. No doubt about that. Good afternoon, Mr. Brian Chohan, you and your hardworking team. Keep up the good work.

Whether you read the game, you read the beach, family cookout, or just relaxing with friends. There's a Banks beer for every moment. Toast. Yeah. Take a toast. Cold, bold, Banks beer we're talking about. Representing in a beautiful Saturday afternoon. The time has moved on to 12 hours 17, yes. All my Guyanese brothers and sisters, have a beautiful

Those of you in the diaspora, have a great weekend listening online. Happy weekend, Anne Marie. Up in Barbados. Hope everything is good. Say hello to Nicola, to Carol. Welcome home. Anita, when are you coming home? I'm sure it's due for a long time. Time you take that trip. Beautiful August afternoon. We're rocking along, we're jamming. It's weekend time, and compliments of Banks Beer, Diana's best. Bold taste, true Guyanese pride. We should all be proud of it. Since 1956. Chance now, win me. Now you've got it in cans. I'll be good job till morning. Look, the moon don't sleep. We're celebrating.

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Hold me close, let the world. All right, Mr. Mark. Your love is my prayer every day. 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

All right, Raul D'Souza, happy birthday to Raj. Big boy today. Fine young man you've got coming up there. Hello, Selena. You're celebrating as well. Well, Raj is 12, Selena is 18. Big girl today. Making your own decisions, right? I don't think Raul will agree with that too much. Anyway, Selena, have a blast. Raj, happy, happy birthday. From Daddy Raul. Of course, from Asha. Baby Arya. Crystal. And of course, the rest of the people around. I'm sure lots of relatives and friends wishing you all the best. That's Selena and Raj. Happy birthday from 98.1 to both of you. So I guess the party is on today, Raw.

0: Get ready for the Guyana Cup. Sunday, August 23. Rising Sun Turf Club. Banks Beer. Court sponsorship. Yeah. Lots of Banks Beer will be there.
1: This will be the end of you and I.
0: Get ready for that. Of course, check out your favorite bars, your corner shops, your clubs. You have Banks all around.

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On your Banks Cheers Hour 98.1, Saturday, August 8, 2026. The vocalists. 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

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This is your Banks Cheers Hour on 98.1. It is a beautiful Saturday. Boldest true Guyanese pride. The beer that has been bringing Guyanese together for generations is now available in both bottles and cans. Yes, you heard it right. And yes, it's cold, it's bold, it's refreshing. It's Banks beer. Available from coast to coast. Brewed in Guyana since 1956. Please be responsible. Yes. And I know it's weekend, lots of celebrations. Make sure you have your Banks. If you're visiting, ensure that you get some cold Banks beer. All right, all those of you with birth anniversaries, congratulations and all the best. Happy birthday, Raj. Yeah, up on the East Bank. Hey, Natalia, what's happening? You still around? I thought you migrated a long, long time. Anyway, how are you doing? All the best to you and Mahesh. And, of course, your little cutie that you've got. She's not little anymore, you know. I'm sure that, oh, yes. Is it Amira, right? Amira? Tell me if I'm right. Quickly. Yeah. Anyway, I hope life is good. Yeah, life is good. Natalia, good to know that you're still listening. All right. Anyway, here's what. It's Selena's birthday today. That's my very good friend's daughter. That's Raul D'Souza. Yeah, it's his daughter's birthday. She's 18 today, big girl. And also Raj, he's 12, big boy today. So congratulations and all the best to both of you. So let me do something. All right, I found this one here. Selena. What a great name. What a great singer.

0: One more from Selena. The time has moved on to 12 hours 43. This is your Bangs Cheers Hour.
1: You say.
0: Hello to excited Amira. Yeah, good afternoon to you, little sweetie. Enjoy. Mahesh, take it easy there.

All fired up on a Saturday afternoon. Compliments of Bang's beer. Get ready for the Guyana Cup 2026. 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

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The Banks Cheers Hour on 98.1. Today's Saturday, August 8, 2026. 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

0: This does it for your Bangs Cheers Hour for today, Saturday, August 8th. 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
0: All right, it's that time to say good afternoon to Mr. Edwin C. Raj. Edwin.
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2: 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So there may be some showers, or maybe not, later on this afternoon.
0: Okay.
2: But not as hot as it was over the past few days. Let's see. Caribbean Premier League, man. Yes, CPL 2026, August 7th to September 20th. 39 matches spread over 45 days in 8 countries in season 14. Matches will be played in St. Vincent, Jamaica, St. Lucia, Antigua, Trinidad and Tobago, St. Kitts, Guyana, and Barbados. The action in Guyana is scheduled to start on September 4. It's 7 teams in this tournament. Antigua Barbuda Falcons, Barbados Tridents, Guyana Amazon Warriors, Jamaica Kings men, they're back here. St. Kitts Nevis Patriots, St. Lucia Kings, and Trinbago Knight Riders. Last evening, we had match number one in Kingstown in St. Vincent. Not Kingston, Jamaica, Kingstown.
0: Okay.
2: In St. Vincent, Jamaica Kingsmen versus Antigua Barbuda Falcons. The Falcons won by 2 wickets off the last ball of the 20th over. In other words, no deliveries remaining. Jamaica Kingsmen sent in, got to 167 for 7 off the 20 overs. Skipper Robman Powell top scored with a 37 ball 47, studded with 2 fours and 3 sixes. The South African Reza Hendricks opening the batting, struck a robust 25 ball 42. For the Falcons, Azari Joseph, he picked up 3 for 34 from 4 overs, and he also picked up the Man of the Match award. The Antigua Barbuda Falcons, spearheaded by swashbuckling 37 ball 62 from the Indian-born USA batsman Tejinder Singh, and 40 of 30 deliveries from New Zealand's Tim Robinson, edged home at 168 for 8 of the final delivery of over number 20. Guyanese Kemo Paul, 3 for 29 and 2 wickets apiece for the experienced Andre Russell, and the Pakistani Hunain Shah did the damage. Well, let's see what will happen or is expected to happen this afternoon. The scheduled match, I'm seeing this afternoon, this evening, yes, at 7 p.m. or 19 hours. Action is set to begin in match number 2 of CPL 2026. St. Kitts Nevis Patriots. They will be led by Jason Holder, coming up against Trinbago Knight Riders. They will be captained or is scheduled to be captained by Nicholas Puran, and the match is slated to be played in St. Vincent, the same venue as last evening's game, the opening game. Kingstown, St. Vincent. Matchup, St. Kitts, Nevis Patriots versus Trinbago Knight Riders in match number 2. We'll be back again tomorrow at 13 hours 5 for another report on CPL 2026 action. Stay tuned.
0: All right, Edwin. Thank you so much. 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Enjoy your weekend.
2: We'll certainly do, sir. You take
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8: 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Thursday, August 13, 2026, at Mackenzie Primary School from 10 a.m. and Wisrock Multipurpose Building from 2 p.m. The team will speak on the Sexual and Domestic Violence Act and take written complaints in relation to any criminal matters you may have pending. 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
10: 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Let's see, we've got more music. I want you to enjoy this segment of music. 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

13 hours 36, a beautiful life, indeed it is. Take you back 1995, nice dance music. All the best, Rajiv Lachana and Delini. You're ready for that wedding anniversary tomorrow. All the best from your wonderful son, Vivek. Of course, from Annie and Harold Lachana, the rest of the family, friends. Lolita, good afternoon. Busy Saturday for you, making some money there. Happy birthday, Raj. You're 12 today. Selena, you're 18 today. Happy birthday. Up on the East Bank there. From Raul D'Souza, Asha D'Souza, Crystal, Baby Aria, and a whole lot of others, I'm sure, wishing you both the best. What's happening, Jun Jun, the crew there at Liners on the West Side. Have a great weekend.

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Hope you're doing great.

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1: It is 14 hours to on this beautiful Saturday afternoon. Happy weekend. I hope you're enjoying it wherever you are. 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Greetings to you, Raj, from all your loved ones. And Selena, she's 18 today. Congratulations, Selena, from your wonderful parents. That's very supportive parents there, Raul, D'Souza, and Asha. Also from your sisters, Baby Aria, and Crystal. Relatives and friends, they wish you the best. Selena and Raj, happy, happy birthday. Today, it is August 8, 2026. All right, so let's get back to the music. I don't do this for all those with birthdays today.

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1: 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in relation to any criminal matters you may have pending. 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Thank you.
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Happy birthday, Selena. Happy birthday, Raj. Roll D'Souza, Asha, Crystal, Baby Aria. Much love to you all.

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tell you what, I've got to make way for Megs and Breeze right here on 98.1. Thank you so much for listening today. Take good care, guys, and keep it locked to 98.1. Enjoy the rest of your weekend. Stay safe. I'm going to be back, all being well, on Monday, as I leave you with this one. Smile. Wouldn't cost you anything, all right?

0: it yours.
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3: 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But it might surprise you to know that a 12-ounce serving of Guinness has only 124 calories. A great way to go lighter is to go darker.

0: We've travelled to nearly every corner of the earth, commissioned our own fleet of ships, and even built our own railway. Because we believed in the beer we brewed. We wanted everyone to taste it. Guinness has always been about beer and people. We have bonds with Irish farmers that span generations. Every day, we roast our own barley to a black state of perfection. And we're proud to say that many of us have entered these gates in the footsteps of our parents and our grandparents. We're only 255 years into a 9,000 year lease. We have a lot more beer to make.
1: 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We are bound together. Guinness, made of more.
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The time is 16 hours 1, and you're tuning into 98.1 Hot FM. Good afternoon, Guyana. I hope all of you guys out there are doing well on this Saturday afternoon. I'm Alistair, taking over from DJ Biggs and DJ Breeze. And coming up next, we have Diamond Love by Morgan Heritage and Popcorn.

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7: 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Coming up next, we have Compromise by Michelle Montano and Tano.

You know, I know there's so many people out there that are always looking out for other people, always helping out people, and they don't have time for themselves. I want to shout out those people, but sometimes you just have to spoil yourself, at least for a day, put your phone on silent, and just enjoy yourself to the max. 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

Good afternoon to all of the couples out there listening to us here at 98.1 Hot FM. The time is 16 hours 45. Coming up next, we have Jam Town by Kutain and Tano.

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2: The time is 17 hours. Good afternoon, Guyana. I hope you're all doing well out there. The CPL is back in action. The Antigua and Barbuda Falcons won last night against the Jamaica Kingsmen on the very last ball. And tonight we have the St. Kitts and Nevis Patriots going up against the Trinbago Knight Riders. That's coming up at 19 hours, just 2 hours away. Don't miss it. You're tuned in to 98.1 Hot FM, and we're going to be right back.

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1: Residents of Mackenzie, Wismer, and surrounding communities, you are invited to attend two public outreach meetings with a team from the Office of the Director of Public Prosecutions, DPP, on 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Thank you.
2: 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Good afternoon, everybody. Good afternoon, Guyana. Coming up next, we have Unforgettable by Marcus and Martinez.

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The time is 17 hours 41. Coming up next, we have Better Place by

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2: With the news at this time, I'm Kristen Josiah. President Dr. Fanali says clusters will be formed within the next 2 weeks to ensure residents of Region 6 can maximize the benefits available through the Ghana Development Bank, which is expected to come on stream soon. During a public consultation with residents at the University of Guyana Berbice's campus, the president explained that the initiative will help residents access business financing through the Development Bank. The Ghana Development Bank will offer zero-interest loans of up to $3 million without the need for collateral, providing residents with greater access to financing to establish or expand businesses and pursue other productive ventures. The U.S. Department of War has announced an $85.5 million investment to support the expansion of First Bauxite in Guyana and strengthen the U.S. bauxite supply chain. An additional $64.5 million in private sector funding will support new processing facilities in Guyana and a brine-fused alumina facility in the United States. The project is aimed at reducing U.S. dependence on China for refractory-grade bauxite and is expected to meet all U.S. military demand for brine-fused alumina and refractory bauxite once fully operational. A police rank is currently under investigation after his privately owned motor vehicle was found parked in a dangerous position along Camp Road in the vicinity of the Central Immigration and Passport Office. During the inspection, the vehicle's certificate of fitness was revoked after several breaches were identified, including the use of prohibited colored lights, illegal window tint on the front windscreen, and other windows exceeding the authorized visible light transmission, VLT, and obscured identification marks on both the front and rear of the vehicle. Police have concluded investigations into the death of 49-year-old businessman Freeman Fordyce, whose body was found at his Nandi Park, East Bank, Demerara home. A post-mortem examination determined that Fordyce died from heart failure, with no signs of violence found, and his body was handed over to relatives for burial. And internationally, U.S. President Donald Trump's former personal lawyer, Todd Blanche, has been narrowly confirmed as Attorney General, the nation's top law enforcement official. The vote brings to an end a lengthy standoff between Senate Republicans and the Trump administration over Blanche, who has served as acting attorney general since April. And that's the news to the moment.
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0: 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And next up, we have That Girl by Joe and Mr. Cheeks.

0: Shout out to all of the 1 in a million ladies out there. Hope you're having a fantastic evening. 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
1: And we are back here at 98.1 Hot FM. Hope all of my wonderful listeners out there are having a fantastic Saturday, a fantastic evening. And the time is 18 hours 14. Here's a reminder that coming up at 7 o'clock, 19 hours, we have the CPL. The CPL, the second match in the 2026 CPL. St. Kitts and Nevis Patriots versus the Trinbago Knight Riders. The Antigua and Barbuda Falcons won last night against the Jamaica Kingsmen. On the last ball, that match was so suspenseful. Coming up next here at 98.1, we have Crazy by Gnarls Barkley.

0: You have to keep trying and trying. Failure is a necessary part of success, so we just have to get used to it. Of course, I'm learning this lesson myself, but yeah, you just have to dust yourself off and try again. 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Next up, we have If I Was Your Woman by Alicia Keys.
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3: This is awesome. 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
4: The answer is we got to evolve. 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One of the things our CEO here at NCN says a lot of the time is that the deadline for news is no longer at 6 o'clock.
3: Yeah.
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3: It's right.
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0: 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Good night to all of my wonderful listeners out there all across Guyana. Coming up next, we have Make You Feel Beautiful by Ruben Studdard.

Good night to all of the beautiful ladies out there listening to us tonight. Hope you're feeling beautiful inside and out. Hope you're having a fantastic evening. Coming up next, we have Are You Even Real by Teddy Swims and Giveon.

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You know, I really like that last song, At My Worst by Pink Sweats. I'm all about that unconditional love, that true love, because we can't always be at our best in relationships, but it makes it so much easier when you can rely on your partner to get you through those rough times. Good evening, everybody. Good night, Guyana. Hope you're doing well wherever you're listening to us from. The CPL is back in action. We have the second game of the 2026 CPL. The Trinbago Knight Riders are playing against the St. Kitts and Nevis Patriots, and the Trinbago Knight Riders have won the toss and have chosen to bowl. Coming up next, we have I Feel Good by Barris Hammond, and I hope you

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Don't care about that money or the fast cars, just all about that love. This is 98.1 Hot FM, sending out love to all of my wonderful listeners out there. And the time is 19 hours 18. Coming up next, we have Pressure by Coffee and Buju Banton.

We have a quick update in the CPL. The St. Kitts and Nevis Patriots are batting first, but they've already lost the wicket in the second over. Sunil Narine bowls the ball. And Andre Fletcher hits it and gets caught by goalie. After two overs, the St. Kitts and Nevis Patriots have 8 runs for 1 under a little bit of pressure.

And we have another wicket. Snell the Rhine balls the ball and gets Mayers out leg before wickets. Definitely the Patriots are feeling the pressure right now.

0: The time is 19 hours 32 and you're tuning into 98.1 Hot FM, and we're going to be right back.
1: The mosquitoes responsible for spreading dengue are most active during daylight hours and can breed in small amounts of still water. Here are some simple tips to safeguard yourself and your community from dengue at home, school, or work. Cover water collection points with a fine mesh or lid and regularly clean areas that can collect water easily, like plant pots, flower vases, discarded plastic containers, and pet water bowls. Ensure that your gutters and drainage areas are clear. Keep doors and windows closed or install insect screens to prevent mosquitoes from entering. Use mosquito nets, repellents, and vaporizers to keep mosquitoes away. And wear long-sleeved shirts and pants to protect your skin. Don't wait, act now. Together we can keep our surroundings clean and beat dengue. A message from the Ministry of Health.
2: I am Sergeant 22279 Trotz, stationed at Traffic Headquarters, Ivleri, attached to the Education section. I would like to inform the general public on the safe uses of the road on foot. On our roads in Guyana, pedestrians are one of the leading categories of road users that are killed yearly. It is important for pedestrians to understand the safe uses of sidewalks and footpaths when using the road. According to Guyana's Road Traffic Code, where there is a footpath or sidewalk available, use them. While using footpaths or sidewalks, ensure not to walk closely to the curb. If there is a footpath or a sidewalk that is not available at the time, ensure to walk on the right-hand side of the road facing the oncoming traffic. A school procession or a organization procession that cannot use a sidewalk or footpath should walk on the left-hand side of the road to the nearest side. Ensure that you have a lookout to the front of the procession. Whilst walking during the hours of darkness, you should ensure that you carry a white light to the front of the procession and a red reflector to the rear.

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1: Thank you, Michelle. 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
2: 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Why do I say that? 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
1: This is awesome. This is awesome. And members of the diaspora could lock in and you could look at the news. 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
2: Of course. 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
1: 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This is awesome.
2: The answer is we got to evolve, bro. If we want to keep up with what's happening in our world, we have to be able to give people news now. One of the things our CEO here at NCN says a lot of the time is that the deadline for news is no longer at 6 o'clock.
1: Yeah.
2: It is right now.
1: It's right
2: and now. We have to be able to answer that question. And we've been able to do that through the development of this app and now through promoting. You can download the NCN app very simply. 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

The time is 19:47, and that's where I take my leave. Currently, the St. Kitts and Nevis Patriots have 33-3 after 8 overs. The Trinbago Knight Riders are keeping them very quiet. Of course, Sinan Narine is the main source of the damage with the ball. Stay tuned to 98.1 Hot FM for more great music throughout the night, and have a wonderful rest of your evening and a pleasant Sunday ahead. And I'll leave you with Wild World by Maxi Priest.